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0: This is going to be Y-Yellow 777-1904, last Griffin.
1: I copy and go with the name.
0: Going to be last of Lincoln, Adam, Mary, Boy, first of Nora, Edward, Victor, Edward, Adam, Henry, DOB 29-2007-07, female out of Vallejo.
1: Goodbye.

Central 91, your returns. Your subject left of Griffin, born in 99, is clear and unissued. So on San Francisco County probation for 30605A Adam through 2028, and is the restrained party in a SERP CPO protecting the last of Armand. Shows to be male, brown over brown, 59150, address off of Alabama Street, our city. Right. Your second subject, lost of lamb, comes back clear, no match. Do you have a DL?

0: Happy standby on that. Is he good for SNS?
1: Copy 1712.
0: Phone 91, can you try running the female with the middle name of Monique?
1: Confirm.

0: Paul 91, did you want us to confirm the 14 and call for the search and seizure?
1: Is it citable? And yes, can we call for SNS?

negative, there's a release of liability to the first of one, loss of Castaneda out of San Jose.

0: Vallejo, you can show Battalion 21 clear the grass fire. 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
0: Hey, firm, we got 24 is going to be clearing here in a minute. 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Where was it?
1: Battalion 21, the caller from the smoke investigation called back, advised that she put it out herself and she'd call back if there was anything further.
2: 21 copies. Thank you, dispatch. 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Secure to later.
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1: 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Paypal 91, did you want the citation details?
0: Paper.
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1: We put the site information in the call, and we're unable to confirm if he's good for SNS. The office is closed.
0: Stand for it.
1: Purple 6.
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1: I copy. 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
0: It's an occupied. Is there any way we can try to get a hold of our roof?
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0: 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Other than that, it's code 4, you can cancel the other units.
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2: So, engine 23, do we have a better location for that vehicle fire that's at Kaiser? We're in the area.
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0: Copy.
2: 25 on scene. Juniper Bush is threatening the structure. We'll be initiating fire attack.
0: Copy, 1853.
3: 23, we checked from Richardson Street all the way down to Sonoma. We're unable to identify a white smoking vehicle and or anyone flagging the Sims.
1: Got to cancel for us, M1.
3: Confirm unless you want to check the other side going towards Tuolumne and see if they have a false description of the location.
1: We'll check for a header on the way. Vallejo, confirming 25 traffic with fire spreading into the structure.
2: Well, 25, we got a line down between the structure and the bushes. Continue my second due.
0: I copy. Engine 23 is en route.
4: Vallejo, Quint 27.
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1: Vallejo 21, be captured at the apartment crossing. 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We're going to double check. We'll try not to check on the

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1: We're just pulling up on Sneak Vallejo. White four-door sedan, fire working on the inside, on the engine compartment. We're going to change the fire track.
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0: Vallejo Severs Command. I'm going to terminate command. Both units will be coming available shortly.
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0: 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This is going to be on stage trip from Sarpini for traffic control. How do you get a search service?
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1: Alright, copy. We'll get somebody out there.

0: for you, Tom Ten.
1: Tom Ten, go ahead.
0: Do you have anyone going for that tower control for that vehicle, sir?
1: Confirming the 1184.
0: Do you have anyone in route?
1: Negative. Standby was aware.
0: Copy. You can send Charles 61.
1: Copy.
2: All 7. Also be around. Just log in.
1: Copy.
3: Bill 5.5. Can I get a second case number?
1: 5.5. Your second case number is 698-56985.

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1: 457, 456 is not on the call.
0: Copy, can you attach it, please?
1: So far.

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1: 25.
0: You can clear all units off Severus. We're secure with the 5. Return.
1: Copy.

0: can you log a plate, please?
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0: Code 4 unoccupied. Can I get the last four of the VIN?
1: 0371, 0371.

0: Leo, Charles 61, I have vehicle status when you're ready.
1: Charles 61, go ahead.
0: Vehicle is not wreck stripped, it is burned. It has both plates.
1: 10-4.
0: The local case?
1: Negative, out of San Pablo.
0: Can I get a case number 1185, please?
1: Your case number is 6986-6986.
0: Thank you.

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1: Sage Pierre, go ahead.
0: Be advised, we're on a traffic stop, Broadway at Kentucky. I got 2 units, let's see, give a driver command. Just for any units in the area.
1: Copy.
2: Also, we're in the area. What do they need?
1: It's Rambo.
2: Copy, what's info?
1: 2 units on scene, giving commands to a driver.
0: If there's any units in the area that can assist, if they can approach on Broadway to Kentucky. I got no firearms present right now, but they would be facing southbound. So if you can come in from the north.
2: Well, then I copy and we're out.
1: CHP, is this a felony stop? CHP, is this a felony
0: stop? They're giving the driver commands. I'm not seeing anything happening on the ground yet, though.

0: Your commands are compliant.
1: Copy, compliant.
0: No, I'm compliant.
1: Copy, I'm compliant.

0: Hey, this is me with the shield. CHP is requesting one.
1: I'm not coming to you then.
0: We're false on you guys calling. We need a shield.
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0: 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Guns are facing south. If any additional units are incoming, guns are facing south. Approach from the north on Broadway.
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0: Do you have PD for traffic control?
1: Copy, we'll send some your way.
0: Copy that. Tell them approach from Masonic on the east side.
1: Copy, you want traffic control on Masonic on the east side?
0: Okay, firm. 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We need people to stop driving from Masonic East.
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0: 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Another RP advised that the vehicle that caused the accident fled, unknown direction of travel, possibly with injuries, upgrading into the 20,001.
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0: Vallejo, Paul 91 info. Sounds like the responsible driver fled on Everett Alley, westbound. VMA wearing gray sweatpants.
1: So far.
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1: Go ahead.
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0: Hopefully, I'm going to route you in for Paul 1 over to incident 307. The RP's ex-boyfriend's father punched her in the face repeatedly. He's still on scene, and we're going to be staging medical.
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3: Vallejo, Engine 22 and Brush 22 are releasing. 24's got this handled. CHP is also on scene with them. We're going to go ahead and release to be available for all calls in the Matrix.
0: Okay. Last unit, you were broken.

0: Mustard Alley is clear both directions off of Sonoma. We just saw you pulling up the other alley.
1: Go ahead.
2: RP advised, it looks like they put the fire out.
1: Copy that. Who was going to that assault? We might have someone closer.
2: Venetia, engine 11.
3: Fine idea. It looks like the subject that we're looking for is going down heat on Maxwell Alley from this location.
2: Hi, copy.
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0: We're returning. 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

0: self-driving advised. The RP is extremely intoxicated, and she's now unsure of who it was.
1: 4-5, I copy.
0: But unit circulating there, if you get somebody in that description, still detain them.
2: Copy that. It's pretty congested. I guess the city fireworks is down there. There's like 5 taco trucks. We'll figure it out. Thanks, Linda. We're on scene.
1: Hey, Farmore, landline with the RP. I'll let you know when we have an update.

0: RP advises that you went left and she is right, and it's the taco truck with the rainbow flag. She's in a black t-shirt and blue sunglasses.
1: Copy that. Did she say she saw us? Did she state that she saw us?
0: Affirm. She said you went to the left and they are to the right.
1: Copy that. We'll try to circumlocute this traffic to get there.
0: Affirm, thank you.
2: It was clear that two were available.
0: It's a 21, copy.
1: One, we can go 4, go 34.
0: Yeah. I got to go 4, go 34, 22 on one.

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1: Royal Battalion 21, can you have a PG&E respond?
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4: How many one are you, Vice?
2: Paul 90. It's Paul 90. He's Maxwell and Sutter. Poor Paul 90.
4: And
2: confirming your solo at Maxwell Alley and Sutter.
4: Hey, firm. I have an officer showing up just now. I don't know what to do.
2: Copy.
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5: Vallejo. 2-4-1. We're with him. We're code for it.
2: Copy, code for it. 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
3: Go ahead.
2: PG&E has an ETA of 50 minutes, 5-0.
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6: 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Sure. 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
2: Unit 24.

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2: 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Engine 23, copy?
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0: 4490, I have your return. 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
0: Unit address update. This is going to be address 310 Mayo. And what's the ETA on PT&E? Yeah.
1: ETA for PG&E 50:50 as of 22:06.
0: Copy that. You can have them when they get here make contact with the homeowner. They have all the information they need. Gas has been isolated to the unit. There's no hazard here. You can show it's clear with the four.
1: Copy, thank you.
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5: 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But we're going to have the other party detained. 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
2: Chris with an A, and we're nice on a structure fire.
1: I'm not.
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0: I have engine 21, engine 24, engine 25, truck 21, and engine 23, and quit 27.
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2: Get your unit over here, Redwood Parkway, at 80 and block the westbound traffic.
4: Deploy.
5: I'm 197. Charles 6197. Well, they didn't claim you from this call and show me off to the fire, please.
2: And block off that intersection right there to all westbound traffic. You go ahead and block off fairgrounds coming our way.
3: I got it.
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0: 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It's in the middle of a lot of people. It's the remnants of fireworks. We're going to be clear.
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0: 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How's that going? 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
1: Howie.
0: Blue Paul, you can attach me to pole one.
1: Howie. Four point one, 4.8. 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They're gonna call a tow, and no injuries are there.
0: Hi, Captain Shontini.
2: Copy. We're in the area. Nothing shown. Do you have anything further?
1: Into 25, negative. I do not have anything further. I can attempt to landline the RP.
3: Affirm, please.
1: Okay.

0: Attention, Valley Unit, for an 1179 vehicle versus pedestrian at the JFK Library at 505 Santa Clara Street. Getting further. 4-1. Yellow 1.
1: Move the parking attachment.
0: Okay.
2: And then, Paul 1, just for beat info, just saw two vehicles doing donuts, Palmy, Florida. One was a gray Infiniti Q-Series, other was possibly a Nissan. Last seen westbound Tennessee and northbound Palmy.

0: 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We just drove past there. There's nothing showing.
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0: 20 minutes per hour. Is there any FBI there? 21.
1: I copy. You're free.
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2: Go ahead and attach this to the auto pad at Santa Clara. We'll advise if we need the engine. I think we're going to beat him there.
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3: Vallejo Battalion 21's clear of Sonoma. We're going to head to Santa Clara.
1: Truck 21.
2: Do you have any details on the exact location? That's a lot of people down there.

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1: I'm not sure.
0: Copy. See if you can get this one to work.

0: 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We don't have a case number. Can we get a case number?
1: Truck 21. 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
0: 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You can show us secure with a 5 returning.
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0: Stanford, to be clear, we're south of Georgia, just in front of the library in that vacant parking lot.
1: Okay, Paul, she appears to still be breathing. She's blinking. She's responsive.
0: Hold on, copy.
2: Truck 21, engine 21. We're off scene. What are you?
3: We're going to need you in the parking lot. 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Come in the parking lot where Medic is. We're going to need your manpower. Rig Vallejo, Truck 21.
0: Truck 21.
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0: Would you like a third engine for a landing zone?
1: That's negative. I got the truck and the engine here. We should be able to handle that.
0: Copy.
2: I'll fix you one. Can you back up a little bit? People are trying to go around you.
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0: 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Is 23.
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0: Copy, double zeros in the beginning. Thank you.
1: Copy, thank you.
2: Hello, Battalion 21. Do you have an ETA for the ambulance? I mean, air ambulance?
1: Not at this time.
2: 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We're going to, Engine 21 will be their contact. 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
0: 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Our fireman is on his way to North Bay with that call from 505 Santa Clara. What was that last call you just dropped?
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0: 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We're going to drive past it on our way to the Carolina call. We'll take a look at it on our way.
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0: Can you check the parking lot behind City Hall Chambers? 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There's a bunch of illegal fireworks.
2: Yeah, we can take a look. What was the dispatch on that? And were you dispatched to it?
0: Yeah, we're almost on scene anyway. I think I'm going to approach it that way.
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1: Teakwood, Corcoran and Belfast, 1400 block of Hale and Lewis Brown Broadway.
0: Command 1.
4: Kevin, was that the 125 Carolina? I just came around and I'm not seeing anything right here.

Copy. We'll work it out with 23 when... Do it right now. I'll have 22 handle this. You guys make that happen.

0: 25.
1: We just drove past Nations on our way to Carolina. There is no bush on fire and it's business as usual inside. You can clear that call and cancel 27 and we're continuing to Carolina.
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2: Hey, Juan, I got some priority traffic I need to talk to you about. 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
4: All units respond in the 135 Carolina. All I need is 22. 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
2: Hello, 24 has been cleared off of 135 Carolina. 24 is clear to build.
0: 24. I'm going to alert for 23-13. It's following me in Florida, Gray Infinity, and possibly a Nissan, last northbound Tennessee and northbound Tuolumne. End of alert, 2300.

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2: Engine 24, debris fire, Main Street and Santa Clara Street. Engine 24, debris fire, Main Street and Santa Clara Street. Cross of Santa Clara Street, map grid K3.
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1: Can you contact medic dispatch and get a hold of the unit that transported with our firefighter Coach Reed at North Bay? Have them inform him that Battalion 221 is en route to pick him up in Fairfield.

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0: Okay, it's a King clear and respond for a code 11 for Cal Maritime at 201 Georgia. It says the door is breached and needs to clear the building. 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

I'm holding 415 Purple, 815 Santa Clara. 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
0: 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The date of birth is 11/30/2005 for Alejandra Rodriguez. She is to be female, black, brown, 5'4", 149, address out of Victorville. Stop charges, clear valid, 2 days.

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2: 22.

0: Unit headed to Columbus Parkway and Automel. It seems like it's going to be the 3780 westbound interchange. 25.
1: This may be one in the same. We on viewed about a 40-foot fire on the on-ramp from Fairgrounds to eastbound 37. We got to stop and initiate fire attack. If you can advise battalion in 24.
0: Copy. 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

0: 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Correction, 225 where they caught the fire on fairgrounds.
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0: 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We should be good.
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3: 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We're available for all calls.
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0: 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I got good talk, Sean.
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2: 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We'll be en route to Lewis, Brown, and Williams.
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0: Valley of Charles, and we get a couple of meditation fires by Lewis Brown and B.W. 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
2: 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Engine 522, Battalion 21, Vegetation Fire, Lewis Brown Road, and P.W. 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
3: 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I'll be establishing B.W. Command. Notify CHP that there's going to be flames running up towards 37. They're going to need traffic control up there.
1: I copy 2355. 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
0: 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Bring your brushes as well. 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
5: AHIC 21 doesn't have a brush. We're in route with our Type 1.
1: 21 around. 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I copy. Do you have a license plate? 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
6: What do you mean?
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3: Have 1 to 10. We're going to be in front of the V-Town grocery. We're code 4.
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1: 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It comes back clear current to a 2013 Honda 4-door Celeste of Evans out of Antioch.

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0: 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Confirming 26 is going to 21. We have Benicia at 24. 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

0: Yeah. 24 just confirming we're still en route to Simon City Group.
1: Paver.
2: When he was on scene, Simonson, small grass fire, keep everybody coming. Access is going to be difficult.
1: Pine 221-0028.
2: Aaron, this is a fence all around this thing, even on this side. 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
3: Copy. I got a hole big enough for Almeida to fit through. We should be able to get the first line up there.
2: Copy that. All units responding to Simonson. Let's go to Command 2.
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5: 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PW command, switch to command 2 and ask Jim if he needs you guys. 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

0: 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Okay, incident 1-3.
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0: Holding out a suspicious air can be too.

0: I'm living in it for 1179 at Georgia and Cherrywood. Georgia and Cherrywood, it's a vehicle versus pedestrian. The pedestrian is conscious, attempting to get further on the responsible vehicle. RP is not answering questions. There's an active 415 in the background. Units 1025, clear and respond.
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2: 12-5, you can touch your left and clear my left for 5.
0: 5.

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Units responding to the 1179. The vehicle is going to be a dark blue Infiniti, last seen westbound on Georgia. The vehicle was doing donuts in the intersection and then fled.

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1: 12-5, I copy. And B, it seems like there was a 415 verbal, so that's in there.
0: 12-5, we have one person constantly on the ground.
1: I copy.

0: 4 Palm Lady, can you 21 dispatch?
1: Hello, 4 Palm 5, can you 2 replay? It's going to be the suspect vehicle.
0: Go ahead.
1: It's going to be 9, Edward, Robert, 8, 3, 2, or possibly the last of the 7.
0: Confirm it's a California plate.
1: Affirm.
2: Confirm.
0: Stand for. Four four five. Confirm the plate is 9 Edward Robert 8 8 3 7 4 2. Stand four.
2: Just be advised, we have a crowd of about 150 people out here. Everybody's home for now, but if we can have a few more units.
0: I copy. Are there any second clear and respond with Sam 4 and Paul 5?
1: Hold on, you can attach me in Fairfield still.
0: I copy.
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0: 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We're going to be returning to district, but we are monitoring. 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
0: 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And Sam 40, copy the loss.
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1: Copy. It sounds like they're leaving on foot, possibly on Florida Street. We're trying to confirm if it's eastbound or westbound. And it's a house across the street from 1212.

0: Hey, other units, check for southbound Monterey, red car possibly.
1: Copy. 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
4: Two suspects, two black male adults, one taller, one shorter, white pants, dark sweatshirt or t-shirt, possibly in a smaller red sedan, southbound Monterey.
3: Copy, possibly red sedan, southbound Monterey.
1: Southbound Monterey right now.
4: Okay. Until the units, just be advised, we're still trying to figure out if we have a crime. This might be a vacant unit.

0: Sam Ford, do we have any local contacts for the address 1219 Florida?
1: Sam, I'll check. The last call was at 11:44 on March 20th of this year.
0: Entry in the front door is unlocked. We might need another unit or two over here to see your security check inside.
1: Copy that.
2: That way.

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0: I'm going to be Alameda Springs. I'm going to 1195 it.
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0: 8, John, yellow, 305. 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
1: Sam 4, go ahead.
0: Aside from that 1144, do we have any other contact information for a property owner for the address at 1219?
1: The last call was from 2018. We can check first, too.
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2: It's going to be Nora, Adam, Robert, Victor, Ida, Edward, Zebra. First name is going to be Ida, Lincoln, Lincoln, David, Ida, Adam. Birth is going to be 9/14/1986, female, out of Vallejo.
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1: Caller from 409 Pennsylvania is advising that her husband's still there, refusing to leave.
0: Copy. 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
1: Okay.
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0: Well, NG 22, we're going to be securing at a later time. Medic 19 has one of our firefighters support. They're going to be going to Kaiser, code 3.
1: I copy code 3 to Kaiser. Sorry, Medic, I'm out to Kaiser, code 3 from Sheridan.

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0: Cessna Titan 221's on scene. Looks like it's going to be a small fire at the top of the hill. I'll be out investigating.
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0: 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This is a debris fire, and you're right, in about 200 pounds of cardboard from last night. We're going to be initiating a fire attack.
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0: Copy. Thank you, ma'am.

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0: Vallejo Engine 22. We're securing the debris, fireworks, carnage, pile, fire, Decos 5. You can also put a notation in for Courtyard for Monday. They're going to need to send a crew up here. There's probably a 10 by 30 foot area that's a foot deep in cardboard and other refuse.
1: Copy that, carnage.

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0: Vallejo Charles 66. Can I get a case number and do you have everything to enter the vehicle?
1: Charles 66, your case number will be 6994-6994. Are we using the address out of Danville?
0: Yes, ma'am.
1: Temporal, we'll go ahead and get entered.
0: Copy, thank you.

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0: 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I've been cleared by medical and seen with three return.
1: 10-4.

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0: 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Yeah, and FYI, we've attempted to make recontact with the complainant since it's been pending, but voicemail only.
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2: 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Thank you, Jeremy.

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0: You can send me to 7878, please.
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1: Got it.
2: Okay.

0: Hello, 21st UTL. Where's your return?
1: At 21, did you happen to see Corp Yard out there? They said they were going to wave you down.
0: Copy. We'll double back.
1: Temp, thank you.

I have another detail I need to route you to. 5-Paul-5-5 David 90, sending you a SIR, possible 417 in progress. Tennessee and Tuolumne. Subject threatened to shoot the subject. Apparently saw a handgun and disconnected when I asked if it was pointed at them or just shown to them.

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1: Okay.
0: And units responding, when we tried to call back, the phone's busy now. Can you confirm you copied?

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0: Can I get a case number and do you have everything to enter the vehicle? Also, I put in some notes in the comments.
1: 6996-6996, copy, I'll check.
2: 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Is there a better 20?
1: Code 33 for Tennessee and Tuolumne, I'm negative.
2: Okay, then we can go code 34 because we are UTL as of right now.
1: Copy that, code 34, Tennessee and Tuolumne, canceling the code 33.
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0: No voicemail box. It's gonna be an A.
1: Just FYI, the vehicle that 5-90 just ran a few ago is the same vehicle that's coming back 10-8 at this.
0: That's gonna be a 10-12. Can you put us on an area check for that?
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0: The RP give the license plate to this vehicle.
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0: 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Engine 22, vehicle fire, Solano Avenue, and Sonoma Boulevard. Cross of Sonoma Boulevard, map grid L4.
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0: 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We're going to be initiating a fire attack.
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1: 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It's going to be paper plate.

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0: Copy that.

That plate is clear expired 28 of 26 on a 04 Toyota 4-door out of Concord.

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0: Appeal returns to a Leilani McKinnon, born in 03, Black over Brown, 5.5, 120. She's suspended, revoked, the service needed, and clear.
1: Copy.

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0: 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Corp Yard has a consortium on scene. We're going to be releasing our V-code is 5.
1: 10-4.

0: 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Charles 64. 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
1: Case number 6998-6998, I'll check.
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0: Copy that. Sam 5, can you respond as well?
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0: Thank you.
3: Leo 5, Walter.
0: I pulled 2.
3: Fall 5 is closed for LB 10-8 from here. You can cancel Sam 5, LVRL.
0: He'll probably need to respond anyway. I'll keep you all going. Thank you.

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0: turns to a Douglas Darling, born in 59, blonde over blue, 61175. 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

5, Paul 2. That plate is clear, expired 6/26 of 26, so it's still standby one. Confirm expired 6/26/26 on a 2019 Tesla four door. Looks like the most current reg is going to be to a Nicholas Vicero on Farragut and Vallejo. Previously,

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0: 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I'm at Broadway in Torino and I'm not seeing anything.
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0: 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Did you want to cover?
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0: 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It's going to be 6 Frank Union William 335.
1: It's been long.
0: Copy. Can we log a DL, please?
2: 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Decode 3.
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1: Copy. And time to meet.
0: Good.
1: The DL that Charles 66 ran is going to be withdrawn pending PDPS clearance.
0: I copy. Thank you.

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1: Go ahead.
0: There's a new lockbox code in the call. The one we were originally given was incorrect.
1: Copy that. Thank you. 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
0: Copy.
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0: F821-9652 break.
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3: 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So we're going to spot District 9 point.
1: 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It's supposed to be bushes to the rear of the parking lot, a good 20 feet away from a building. They're advising that they think it's getting bigger.
4: 25.
3: 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I will advise.
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0: This is Taurus, Tom, Ocean, Robert, Robert, Edward, Sam, first of Kenneth, King, Edward, Nora, Nora, Edward, Tom, Henry, 215, 1984, 84, male out of Valero.
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1: They're staged, so you just let us know it's clear.
0: Yeah, we're clear for medics.
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1: Vallejo 766. Can I get a key number for a found property, please?
2: Correction, 545, I copy 1 to team.
3: About 2 car lengths, you want me to start a second unit?
4: Vallejo engine 22, yeah, I can see it from our vantage point. It looks like roughly the same area that we were at last night or early this morning. The best access is going to be off Jordan Street. And I'll advise how we made contact with that. Actually, we're going to be cleared by Medicare. We're going to go get a brush. We'll be responding, a little bit of a delayed response, and then I'll give the appropriate access point.
3: Copy that. 21, copy.
1: Guys.
5: Well, yellow. 1333936. Thank you.
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0: 2122. It's going to be Pueblo. Pueblo Street, and there was access between a couple houses. We're going to go grab our brush. It's about a 300-foot lay. Progressive hose. I'm going to try to even find a spot where you can pull the brush in there.
1: 2122.
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0: The battalion, but I believe three units is going to be adequate. We're going to need the staffing to fabricate a hose line to get to the speed it needs.
3: 10-4, battalion 21, did you copy that? Confirm, I'll go ahead and...
2: 1-6 and 2 going.
3: 10-4. And is that 326 you want to respond, or correction 526 it'll be? Your radio was 10-1.
4: Engine 26, smoke investigation.
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1: Confirm which units from 26 you wanted. Was that 526 and engine 26?
0: They're responding
1: 326. 326, copy.

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1: Yeah, 22, we got our brush now. We're heading out to the scene.
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1: Go ahead.
0: Okay, we're making access off of Placer. It looks like we got some light flashy fuels, approximately 50 by 50 right now. Slow air spread, no structure threatened.
1: Copy that, Jeremy. So we're going to go on the side because the slope on that hill is really, really slippery. And we got a hydrant up here. We're going to be off Pueblo Way. We did this. So we'll hit this hydrant, and then we'll pull probably a progressive hose way down the path, and we'll initiate a fire attack from there.
0: Copy. Only Chuckle.
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1: 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Sam 5 Blue. 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

0: 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Engine 23, commercial fire alarm, 415, Santa Clara Street, City Parking Garage, cross of Main Street and Georgia Street, map grid K3.
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0: We're en route to the fire off Pueblo, but we viewed a small 4-foot by 4-foot fire on the right-hand shoulder, 80 westbound, just south of the Cloverleaf. Can you start a unit to that?
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3: Ava 90, we're going southbound Vela Vista, going to be coming up to Redwood.
4: Southbound Vela Vista, Redwood.
5: 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How many units does CHB have in it?
3: It's going to be just one. I think he's going westbound Redwood. I'm sure. Stand by.
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3: I lost sight of it. I get 1022 for now.

0: Loyal 23,000 team. We have no smoke on either of the floors. The alarm is sounding. We're going to be on scene for a little bit trying to assess.
1: 23 is happy at 1322.
2: Redwood. Yeah, around then. I was behind the CHP. I was never actually in pursuit of it. They started it and I got behind them, then we lost it.
1: Copy that.
3: Sam 5K, give a call CHP. See if they have it or our assistance.
1: 10-4.

0: Stand 5. Per CHP, they lost the vehicle. They were not, they're not in pursuit. And they were advised of the earlier call with the firearm regarding that vehicle.
1: Copy, thank you.

0: 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We're just going to be out here mopping up for a little bit.
1: Copy, fire under control, 1325.

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Hi, it's a 415 verbal turned into a 245 attempt with a vehicle, Tuolumne in Florida. Responsible vehicle left. Standby for direction of travel, westbound Florida Street. It will be a red Mazda 6. Originally was a 415 verbal, and the subject got out of her car, and then this red Mazda 6 attempted to hit her and left.

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0: Test unit, was that flagpole 2?
1: Okay, Urchin. How long ago did she leave?
0: Probably 5 old by now. Maybe a little more.
1: I copy. Fair description for the driver.
0: Affirmative, black female, 35, green top, unknown leggings. It was a girlfriend-girlfriend situation.

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0: Chick-fil-A or Charles 61, can you run a VIN, please? John, Nora, King, Charles, Victor, 5-4, Edward, X-ray, 4, Mary, 8-1-7-6-7-0.
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0: Well, that was in 22. We're clearing the medical on Laurel Street, decode 4. 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
1: I'm behind it at Broadway and Sereno. The red light going southbound. It's occupied by a white female.
0: Copy, code 33. Need units to clear to respond.

We're through the green light, still going southbound Broadway, passing couch. Speeds are 38. I haven't lit it up yet.

0: 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What car are you in?
1: Dave 90, I'm in 157 K9 car. We are just turned westbound on Redwood from Broadway. The plate is 5 Robert Union out of 912. Now we are in the turn lane. Looks like I might pull into the Wendy's here on Redwood.

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1: thanks. Pull 5.
0: She's compliant so far.
1: Compliant so far.